0: This pussy. This pussy. This pussy. What this pussy? This pussy. What this pussy? This pussy. What this pussy? This pussy. This pussy. This pussy. What this pussy?
1: This pussy, what this pussy, what this pussy, what this pussy, what this pussy, what this pussy, what this pussy, what this pussy, what this pussy, what this pussy, what this pussy, what this pussy.

Work is what I see, work is what I see, work is what I see, work is what I see, work is what I see, work is what I see, work is what I see, work is what I see, work is what I see, work is what I see, work is what I see, work is what I see, work is what I see, work is what I see, work is what I see, work is what I see, work is what I see, work is what I see, work is what I see, work is what I see, work is what I see, work is what I see, work is what I see, work is what I see, work is what I see, work is what I see, work is what I see, work is what I see, work is what I see, work is what I see, work is what I see, work is what I see, work is what I see, work is what I see, work is what I see, work is what I see, work is what I see, work is what I see, work is what I see, work is what I see, work is what I see, work is what I see, work is what I see, work is what I see, work is what I see, work is what I see, work is what I see, work is what I see, work is what I see, work is what I see, work is what I see, work is what I see, work is what I see, work is what I see, work is what I see, work is what I see, work is what I see, work is what I see, work is what I see, work is what I see, work is what I see, work is what I see, work is what I see

0: I can get a key.
1: I know we can get an LP.
0: LP, man, if you went crazy, man, I'm talking about some dope, man. I need to get high right now, man. Why don't you hook me up with a 5-0?
1: I can hook you up with a 12-inch.
0: 12-inch, man, you done went crazy. You don't even know what time it is. Out here on the streets and don't know what time it is, man. You's a fool.
1: Yo, homeboy, you a fool. You don't know what time it is out here messing up your mind. You know what I'm saying? This is Ice-T talking to you, boy. I'ma tell you what time.

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1: Now, buddy was muddy way before I came along.
2: I got a mojo too. I got the John the Conqueror. I'm gonna mess with you.
3: Gianfranco Piria presenta Me and Blues.

0: Steve Elson on the saxophone over here.
1: What I'd like to know, after all of that, are you ready for the blues?
2: Yeah.
1: But tell me, are you really ready for the blues?
2: Yeah.
1: One more time.
2: Yeah.
1: Well, here it is.
3: Stay with us, the best in town.

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You see, I'm a hound dog on your trail. Make me wanna cry and moan, ooh.

0: After all of that, are you ready for the blues?
1: Yeah.
0: But tell me, are you really ready for the blues?
1: Yeah.
0: One more time.
1: Yeah.
0: Well, here it is.
2: Stay with us, the best in town.

breakers dashing, trying to conquer myself. You know I heard the voice of Jesus telling me to still to fight.

0: because I'm ready to get up and do my thing.
1: Go ahead.
0: I want to get into it, man, you know.
1: Go ahead.
0: Like a sex machine, man.
1: Yeah.
0: Moving, doing it, you know.
1: Yeah.
0: Can I count it off?
1: Go ahead.
0: One, two, three, four.